You see, they tried to take Detroit. Nope, they weren't having it. They tried to kill it off. See, Gil and Brian said no. Lose somewhere. One time. We're gonna lose somewhere.

0: used to call it the third, just like my forefather. 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Back at it, you're talking G-O-D-M-C. 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
0: Might need a few more than that. I gotta be sure to let these motherfuckers know that. This another dab of perfection on yet another static solution.

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I'm packaging the pacifying vibes that they're lacking. What had happened was, I've been telling you all along. Started rapping, did some now here's another song. A roller coaster of sorts, the sport's been a gong show. Trying to get a bag now.

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0: 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Come on!
1: I want you.
0: New Ghost
1: 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I want you.

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How many Judases that let me down? 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It also showed me I don't give a fuck. The two-time Gemini with the genocide. I'm generous however you want it. I'll be the gentle kind. 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The agenda of mine. 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And tell them, give me mine. 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

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Real, which I can't help but wonder, why the no common sense? Cause we look similar but opposite. I don't take the time to be talking shit. I am way too busy for commenting anything that's not dope or positive. How you hate on women but got good. The dudes you hard, I do not give. It's about you, your love, or your dollar spent. He want him a baddie on some mod. Cause he also got his team problems and all the validation you offer him. To him, you little box shit.

I feel the wind. 5, 6, 7, 8, 9, 10, 9, 10. Begin. I sit on heels like Lauren until the rain starts coming down. Lauren, chill.

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Just like a baby.

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1: Boy, I wanna make you feel the same way that you

From Fort Knox, Kentucky, that was Mike Doty with 27 Jennifers from his 2008 release, Golden Delicious. He grew up on Army bases around the country because his dad, Robert, is a military historian and a retired U.S. Army officer. And we got this segment started with Bob Dylan and Subterranean Homesick Blues.

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I found it in my sketchbook years ago, and it was right after we had reinterred and reburied

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Said, hey, babe, take a walk on the wild side. And the colored girls go, do do do do do do do do do do do do do do do do do do do do do do do do do do do do do do do do do do do do do do do do do do do do do do do do do do do do do do do do do do do do do do do do do do do do do do do do do do do do do do do do do do do do do do do do do do do do do do do do do do do do do do do do do do do do do do do do do do do do do do do do do do do do do do do do do do do do do do do do do do do do do do do do do do do do do do do do do do do do do do do do do do do do do do do do do do do do do do do do do do do do do do do do do do do do do do do do do do do do do do do do do do do do do do do do do do do do do do do do do do do do do do do do do do do do do do do do do do do do do do do do do do do do do do do do do do do do do do do do do do do do do do do do do do do do do do do do do do do do do do do do do do do do do do do do do do do do do do do do do do do do do do do do do do do do do do do do do do do do do do do do do do do do do do do do do do do do do do do do do do do do do do do do do do do do do do do do do do do do do do do do do do do do do do do do do do do do do do do do do do do do do do do do do do do do

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I ain't really sure, but it seems I remember the good times with just a little bit more in focus.

we're listening to a Jack DeJohnette album with Herbie Hancock on piano and Pat Metheny on guitar. There was no bass in that group, and you know, I didn't even miss it. It was kind of interesting. So thanks for tuning in to the Guitar Factory once again. I'm Ken French, and we've been listening to Pat Metheny all evening, hoping to soothe your soul with some mellow sounds. I'm going to play a tune from Milton Nascimento now, and this is just beautiful stuff. There's a really cool synth guitar solo in here. You know, Pat was an innovator with the synth and with other things like his orchestron invention. And enjoy.

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Yeah.

slicking Santa Barbara and the Gulf of Mexico. Oil slicking Florida and Georgia. That's so cool.

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I remember me and Dan, how we swam, got us

Please come back. Please come back. Please, another day. Please, Comic,